0: Action.
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5: Steve Gorman rocks, yeah. Bigfoot. I saw him. He's here in the woods of Michigan. Oh, by the way, it's Gonzo from Saginaw, Michigan.
4: Thanks for the info, Gonzo. 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

0: I would let the music wash over me. I would just lay in a beanbag chair with my eyes closed and just float. And I thought, you know, it probably is cool to get stoned or cop a buzz off some beer and listen to music. And then, like everybody, there was a time in my life when I actually did that. I got stoned and I put on Pink Floyd and I just fell asleep. Yeah, no, thinking about being stoned while listening to Pink Floyd for me was always way better than being stoned and listening to Pink Floyd.
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down the streets I go. She hollering about the front rent, she'll be lucky to get in the back rent. She ain't gonna get none of it.

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Riding the wind since 1937.

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4: Good morning, I'm Don Hellman with WQUT Right Now News. The Wise County, Virginia Sheriff's Office released new details about a fatal shooting in Big Stone Gap Saturday. Deputies responded to a reported homicide on Cornett Road when they found 76-year-old Robert Rollins dead inside a home. 24-year-old Tyler Morrison of Big Stone Gap was identified as the suspect. He was arrested and charged with first-degree murder, use of a firearm in the commission of a felony, shooting into an occupied dwelling, and reckless discharge of a firearm. It's being held in the regional jail in Duffield without bond. And Elizabethton City Council has approved the city's fiscal year 2025-26 budget and tax rate ordinance. The budget includes a $125,000 increase in the city's annual operating contribution to Elizabethton City Schools, bringing that total to $2,525,000. With WQUT News, I'm Don Hellman.
5: Good Thursday morning. This is WQUT Sports. In Major League Baseball yesterday and last night, it was Toronto over San Francisco 10-0. Dylan Cease took a no-hitter into the ninth inning, but had it broken up with the first batter in the ninth. Atlanta shut out Pittsburgh 3-0. It was the Cubs over Baltimore 9-7. Detroit over the A's 6-1. Miami shut out Seattle 2-0. Tampa Bay 3-0 winners over the Yankees. It was Washington over Houston 8-2. Cincinnati down Philadelphia 11-5. The Mets over Kansas City 6-2. Boston shut out the White Sox 5-0. Minnesota over Cleveland 6-5. St. Louis over Milwaukee 5-1. The Angels down Texas 13-1. The Dodgers over Colorado 4-3. And San Diego over Arizona 10-4. Appalachian League play last night saw Elizabethton knock off Pulaski 12-1. Burlington over Johnson City 11-8. Kingsport over Danville by the same score of 11-8. And Bluefield shut out Greenville 14-0. The World Cup back in session this afternoon. The quarterfinals begin with France taking on Morocco in Boston. I'm Bill Mead, WQUT Sports.
6: This morning we'll be watching for some patchy fog in the early a.m. hours. Otherwise, partly sunny today. A 40% chance for scattered showers with some storm potential. Winds gusting up to 20 miles per hour. Tonight, increasing clouds, a low of 67 degrees. For your Friday, a high of 85 degrees. Showers and storms continue. Winds also continue. And for Friday night, a low of 68 degrees with rain continuing. For Storm Team 11, I'm meteorologist Hannah George.
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0: As experts we talk to point out, even elite athletes switch up things with their workouts, making sure to target strength, cardio, flexibility, balance, and doing that every single week. 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

That's Aerosmith from Toys in the Attic as we roll into the 11 o'clock hour of Thursday morning with Bud. 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

0: That's Ram Jam with Black Betty on this Thursday morning with Bud, rolling towards you Thursday afternoon in the classic rock lunch where you can take WQUT to work and rock out on the JOB. 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
5: 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It's bizarre. You might need to help your son or daughter reset their algorithm by unfollowing certain accounts and following or interacting with more positive ones. They might need suggestions of other healthier things to do, or to see you leading the way by example and putting your own phone away. In the run-up to bedtime, everyone's phone should go away, no questions asked. And if you need some help, sort of, I guess, resetting expectations, try engaging parents of your

0: Some patchy fog in the early a.m. hours. Otherwise, partly sunny today. A 40% chance for scattered showers with some storm potential. Winds gusting up to 20 miles per hour. Tonight, increasing clouds, a low of 67 degrees. For your Friday, a high of 85 degrees. Showers and storms continue. Winds also continue. And for Friday night, a low of 68 degrees with rain continuing. For Storm Team 11, I'm meteorologist Hannah George.
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0: patchy fog in the early a.m. hours. Otherwise, partly sunny today. A 40% chance for scattered showers with some storm potential. Winds gusting up to 20 miles per hour. Tonight, increasing clouds, a low of 67 degrees. For your Friday, a high of 85 degrees. Showers and storms continue. Winds also continue. And for Friday night, a low of 68 degrees with rain continuing. For Storm Team 11, I'm meteorologist Hannah George.
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1: I'm not going to talk louder, but maybe I'll just get my voice a little higher. And I'll tell you, I'm really excited for the show. Me and April are excited to be with you for 5 hours. And here from Ireland is you too.
0: Now I'm just scared.
1: Yeah, that's kind of creepy. How about this? Next up, you too.
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